tell you like I'm young. You better not ever go to cell block one. To any that talk to him and they in love, just make sure you hide your little sister from him. They tell me Chubb's the only one that get your hand-me-downs. And party at the party playing with his nose now. And Baka got a weird case, why is he around? Certified lover boy, certified pedophiles. Wop, wop, wop, wop, wop. That him up. 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I'ma do my stuff. Why you trolling like a... Ain't you tired? Trying to strike a chord. And it's probably A minor.

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0: rocking with you, providing the vibes, holding up my end of the bargain for the Labor Day mix weekend, right? You already know we got the dopest DJs from the crib right here all weekend long just for YOU. And you already know what's on deck in less than 5 minutes. We're gonna juke, we gonna stick, we gonna slide. Most importantly, we gonna rep for the crib 305 and the 954 in less than 5 minutes right here on 99 Jams. Hey now!
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1: 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Records you still ride to. All in one.

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From a little bit of just some turn on. 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

0: to Shelly and the crew in the check-in. They on their way to Tropical Fridays. 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
1: Walk out to the man, badam. Uptown, couple. I have no license.

Shout out to all my Virgos out there. Big up to all my Virgos, you know. Shout out everybody who's going to Tropical Friday. And shout out everybody who's slipping and sliding through the city. Yeah, man, each and every Friday night. Right? So we'll do it on the People's Station, 99 Jams, the Bashman Explosion. Labor Day, we

Don't forget December 19th. Fiesta Cocos and After Party. Another thing on September 26th, Matrix Anniversary. And then know if you can catch you up on the end store, I'm going to hold our vibes. And you know the thing, each and every Friday night,

man, I don't know, so I labor here. Weekend mix, you know. A big man ball game, I play around the train, a bad boy row. No scrimmage, you know. Yeah, each and every Friday night, dance and reggae music on the people's station, the biggest station.

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11: 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Hey, hey.

0: you deal with. So how you feeling, Bad Boy Roo? I feel like I was taken back to Cafe Iguana Pines on a Friday night.
1: You know, sometimes you just gotta let them know that we here and this is what we do, because I mean, this is the longest running reggae dancehall radio show on the planet and beyond.
0: I mean, if those that haven't traveled back to the crib in a minute for this Labor Day holiday might have thought they were at Opium on a Friday night.
1: Oh yeah.
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0: Remember them days.
1: Ooh. Of course.
2: Yeah,
0: shout out to Butter Fuco.
2: I had a lot of fun.
0: Shout out to Madhouse.
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0: It's a party, not a place.
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0: Yeah,
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8: Excuse me. 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

trapping and rapping, I'm golden. 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
0: Coming down the street. Bam, it is. Gotta do it right here.
2: Yeah.

0: better believe you can't do none of that, baby. And let's be very clear. This not imported. This Dade County bred, Dade County fed over here.
1: Hey.
0: You understand me?
1: Shout out to Dade County.
0: That's right. Ollie V, what up, baby? Papa Zoe, what they do, Papa Zoe? 360 Stizzy, I see you. Whole city locked in.
1: Yes.
0: I like this.

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0: If you didn't know, this the crib. Miami-Dade County. Shout out to DJ Uncle Al. Yo. Uncle Luke. Yo. T-Double-D. Yo. JT Money. Yo. The Diamond Princess. Woo. The legendary Disco Rick. Boom. Shout out to Prince Raheem. Yeah. Hey, yo. 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

0: my chance. Miami's number one for hip hop and R&B. It's a Labor Mix weekend. Yes, starring Bo Weezy right now. What up, Bo Weezy?
1: Ladies and gentlemen, boys and girls, this is a beautiful experience on your beautiful Saturday right now.
0: Yeah, it is. It's been raining all week. Sun is out now. Now that Bo Weezy's mixing live.
1: Come on, tell somebody. Put it in the group chat right now.
0: Shout out to everyone from out of town listening. We got a special lady out of town. Shout out to Sheena from AZ.
1: Yeah, Chi-Chi, we got to show them how we doing on the East Coast. You feel me?
0: Yeah, we do. And you know that everybody be listening because they're on the app. You can listen to us from everywhere. So even if you're from out of town, this is now your new favorite radio station. And you'll take us with you. Download the app. It's 99 Jams. Bo Weezy's going to continue mixing live with us. Yes, right?
1: Straight like that.
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1: 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You have like five

0: in all weekend long with your favorite Miami DJs. Yes. And shout out to Bo Weezy for blessing us. You've been mixing live for the past 2 hours.
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The North Miami Monster 1 has

0: song called Shebang. If you on, if you, of course you heard it, but I'm gonna let you hear it again.
1: Manish on the beat, Shebang.
0: Hey.
1: All of my ops say
2: that.
0: Hey.
1: Why do they gas me up?
0: Hey.
1: Where does it go?
2: My head.
0: All right. Yeah, yeah, yeah.
2: That's the song I picked from the album. That's why.
0: And you said that was,
2: yes,
0: yeah.
2: I did.
0: Yeah,
2: I told y'all.
0: You said it was going to be the one.
2: I
0: but
2: did.
0: I'm bringing King Wilonius to the stage, and he need to sit down somewhere.
3: Ooh.
0: He's the man that did this to the song.

0: If I look out the other window, it look real gloomy. So wherever you at right now, we hope that you are safe. We hope that you got the volume all the way up, because we are sliding, baby, catching a major vibe with you. So it's only right to play this song just in case it rain on your side of town, man. Brand new music from Dave and Tim's. It's called Rain Dance. Turn me up, baby, I'ma catch a major vibe. Celebrating 10 years on 99 Jazz. You know what it is, it's 99 Jazz. Hey now!
1: Let's get the party started. 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That's when I knew that your heart was scarring. 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

0: 8 a.m. But right now, we are live inside the Labor Day Mix Weekend. DJ Lucky C still in the building, but I'm on the other side of the glass right now. I got my brother DJ Jeff with me. What's up, Wo?
1: Hey, now.
0: Hey, how you feeling, King?

0: summer's winding down, and we know you want to enjoy what's left of it. But before you celebrate this Labor Day weekend, plan ahead and know all your options. If you drink, don't get behind the wheel. 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

0: Your baby is 99 Jams, Miami's number one for hip hop and R&B. Back with Negrand in your hand. It's Tuesday morning at 8 a.m., but we are still sliding, still live inside the Labor Day mix weekend. DJ Jeff Hefe, what they do?
1: Yo.
0: I see what you're doing, man. You repping for the crib a little bit?
1: A little bit, you know. You in the building, son's only right.
0: Light work, huh?
1: Quarter action. You know how I get down.
0: I already know, man. Sending major love to all of the Virgos
1: out
0: there. The King Virgo himself. Radio Gems gets kicked down the doors. He's on deck up next. Getting ready, man. Shot the one half of the NMB, son of Slim Kid, what they do? Hey, Jeff, I'm going to let you go back to work, man. Continue lighting the city up right here on 99 Jams. Hey, now.